0: Hey Atlanta, it's your girl Avi Sosa, and I attend Clark Atlanta University. Anytime I want to know what's going on in the city, I type in with the night shift.
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0: No, bro. 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
0: Yes, they do. And somebody wants to point somebody out. 877-741-2328. It's a night shift right here on 96.1 The Beat. I know this.

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2: She ain't even all that. Like, I ain't even like that. Ain't her mama white.

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0: just made you mad? 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
1: Or maybe someone at the job is just working on your last nerve.
0: Hey.
1: You gotta let us know who that is and who they be.
0: Cause it's time for...
2: It's 96.1 The Beat. I am Manny Supreme. One time from my sister JoJo Alonzo, and you clocked in with the night shift. Again, me and JoJo are your radio therapist. Anything that's on your mind that you may want to get off your chest, we got you. Don't ride around frustrated. Call us 877-741-2328. Hello, who do I got on the line this Tuesday evening, and who are you pointing out?
3: I have nobody that I want to point out but myself.
2: That's a good point, Matt. What are you pointing out about yourself?
3: I'm pointing out myself for being a hustler, and I hustle all day. That's what I'm pointing out.
2: That's what I'm talking about.
3: Yeah,
2: what?
3: I get money.
2: You get money? You get money,
3: yeah,
2: money?
3: Yeah, I'm a Lyft driver. I'm a Lyft driver. I've been driving around. You said you drive around the city right now, call me. I was like, okay.
2: That's real. Okay. Thank you for calling me. Now, how long you been driving Lyft?
3: 8 years.
2: We got a real veteran on the airwaves right now, ATL. 8 years. Come on now.
3: 20,000 rides in. So, you know, I'm like the celebrity out here.
2: Oh, okay. All right. Real 5-star out here.
3: Yes.
2: That's what I'm talking about. Well, I'm going to make sure next time I hop in my Lyft, I'm going to request you since I know it's going to be good service automatically.
3: I'm telling you, I'm that one.
2: That's what I'm talking about, man. Keep us turned up. Now, listen, again, if you ride around the city right now and you're trying to be at that Usher and Chris Brown R&B tour, I know exactly where you can get a pair of tickets coming up in that 285 ride out mix with DJ Era. So if I was you and want to be in the building, stay where you at. It's the beat.

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2: It won't fall. Everything y'all did.
4: What it is?
2: It been done. My shoe game. 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

0: 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You already know what it is. 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

0: performing, and Snoop Dogg is performing. 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Just hold it down. It's a Friday night in ATL, so we're going to keep the vibes going for you. DJ Mono, he's up next. So make sure you stay close and turn your speakers up and have a time.
1: Do okay? that.

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the matching link for the winter. I see a real high girl, can't be faded. 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She got the brand new robot, off the sugar quick. 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Yo, I'm out of 20 years, dubs on that.

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1: DJ
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1: Yes, sir, man. It's me, Manny Supreme.
2: I'm JoJo Alonzo.
1: And you're clocked in with the night shifts happening in a major way on this Friday night right here on the beat. Make sure you know we're sending you to Vegas.
2: Yes, yes, yes.
1: We're doing that for you, all of our listeners. So make sure you tap in.
2: Yeah, make sure you do tap in because we got details coming up after this. Shout out to DJ Mono, who's going crazy on this Friday night in the ATL. We lit. Please make sure while you're over here having a good time, you put your seatbelt on. And stop playing with these
1: folks. Click it a ticket.
2: Put your seatbelt on. Stop driving crazy. And please drive responsibly. Have a good time on that date night. You with your girls, your bros, whatever it is. Have a good time. But DJ Mono ain't done yet. Stay close.
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Lit up the city when I got a torch. I went and got it, I didn't have a choice. I'm from the dirty, we took the north. Step on the second, show no remorse. 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Yeah, Mrs. Trent.

0: 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It's 96.1 to beat the night shift.
1: Yo.
0: We live. What's happening, JoJo?
1: It is. Happy Friday. I hope that you are, you know, enjoying your Friday night in ATL. Shout out to everybody who is coming to Atlanta to visit. Maybe they were helping their friend move in.
0: Something
1: I did
0: like
1: see
0: that.
1: The AUC was kind of on fire these last couple days, bro.
0: Shout out to BYDI giving out a scholarship. That's what I'm talking about.
1: I know that's right. 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
0: Tap in with me at Manny Supreme.
1: Yes, sir. And don't forget, your next opportunity to go to Vegas will be Monday morning for the iHeartRadio Music Festival. And it's a winning weekend.
0: It is.
1: So tomorrow you can win those Chris Brown and Usher tickets. Just make sure you just tap
0: handle
1: in.
0: That business.
1: Mm-hmm. Don't go nowhere. We about to go, though. Peace. ATL. Woke up.
2: Wake that ass up. If you ain't waking up with the Breakfast Club, what you even doing?
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can't no, she thinks she me when she driving the store. 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
1: 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Y'all need to tighten up. 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

right. Officially checking in, man. Officially kicking off your Saturday morning the right way. Let's do some T-Pain. Going back to my high school days. We can't believe it. It's coming up next. Also, I got some Skilla Baby with Face Card. It's the beat.

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2: 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Better than I would by myself, or if I was with somebody else. You don't understand. She make the people say yeah, yeah.

And that's going out to all my ladies. That's Skilla Baby and Chris Brown along with Bryson Tiller. It's called Face Car right here on 96.1 to be Atlanta's new home for hip-hop and R&B and The Breakfast Club. I am Trey White at it. And Skilla Baby finally dropped his new album. Yeah, it came out today. It's called The Price of Fame. He's got 22 songs on there, and he's got some heat on this album. I really like the song he has with Nas called Respect My Gangsta. If you haven't heard Skilla Baby's new album yet, you can check it out right now for the weekend on our iHeart Radio app. All right, coming up next, man, I got Tim's What You Need, Fast Mac with Butter B and Jeremiah with a throwback. It's the beat.

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1: 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Thank you.
0: All right, I got Young Miami with Spin Dad coming up next. Arso Cardi and

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2: 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It's Jess Hilarious with the world's most dangerous morning show, The Breakfast Club, only on 96.1 The Beat.
3: 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Miami. That's for all my scammers and my kid money.

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3: 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This your boy, Lil Baby, and you locked in to
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B and the Breakfast Club. I am Trey White. Coming up next, Mariah the Scientist. I got Phoenix flexing with Rubbers. Also, I'm going to throw in Glorilla. And for the rest of the summer, we are trying to fill up your gas tank. Every week, we are pulling up somewhere new across the city, blessing you with a free fill up at a Kroger gas station. Now, if you're trying to figure out where we pulling up to next, make sure you tap in with Angela Yee every weekday at noon. And she's going to drop the location and time. Then, of course, you can link up with Ferrari and BT in the night shift, and you might roll out with a full tank of gas on us, man. We are trying to keep Atlanta lit with gas, and it's all thanks to our good friends at Kroger. It's the B.

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3: Yeah.

Party. If Quavo the QB, I'm Nick Lombardi. Pull up in a space coupe on a link with Marty. I can actually afford to get a pink Bugatti. Hey, yo, Nick, damn, you just do a hit with Gotti. 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
1: 96.1 to be Atlanta's new home for hip hop and R&B and the Breakfast Club. I am Trey White. Coming up next, T.I., Mr. Him. I got my ride of scientists on the way. Also, Rich Homie Quan. And of course, man, we are definitely sending prayers to P. Thomas, of course, hospitalized and receiving care. It was reported earlier yesterday that he suffered a heart attack and he is currently in the hospital. So once again, man, prayers going out to P on a speedy recovery.
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1: Whoa, whoa, whoa, whoa, whoa, whoa.
0: Mr. Him is here.
1: Whoa, whoa, whoa, whoa, whoa, whoa.
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0: 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Remember this.

0: Breakfast Club. What's good? I am Trey White. All right, coming up next, I got Young Miami with Spin Day. I got that new Black with Ash and the Blunt. Also, I got Brandy and Monica with a throwback. All right, so Monday, we are back. We've got three chances for you to win a free trip to our iHeartRadio Music Festival. It's going down in Vegas, September 18th through the 19th at the T-Mobile Arena. Cardi B's hitting the stage, Snoop Dogg, and you never know who else is pulling up to the festival. Well, Monday at 9 a.m., we've got you with your first keyword of the day. When you hear that word, you're going to text it to 200-200, and you might be on your way to Vegas, you and a friend. Plus, we're also going to throw in $1,000 on top of that. Now, Tiffany, she won a free trip yesterday, and this was her reaction.
1: Oh my God, yes, thank you.
2: ATL. Woke up, wake you up. Wake that ass up. If you ain't waking up with the Breakfast Club, what you even doing?
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1: 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What's good? I am Trey White. Coming up next, Kehlani with Fold It. I got Drake and Future with Ran to Atlanta. Also, man, one of my favorite throwbacks from Outkast. And we are gearing up for our second annual Sister Strut. 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Now, look, we all know somebody that's been affected by breast cancer, whether it was a family member, a close friend, a co-worker, a line sister. 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

0: 96.1 to be Atlanta's new home for hip-hop and R&B and The Breakfast Club. What's good? I am Trey White. Good morning to you. I got Tim's What You Need coming up next. Also, that trim with coconut water and Gunna and Burna Boy with WGFT. And what you got going on this morning? Tap in with me right now using the Talkback mic on our iHeartRadio app. Let me know what you got planned this morning and, of course, for the rest of the day. And if you just want to shout yourself out, let me know where you are listening to the show once again using that Talkback mic.
1: Oh, my God. It's your girl, Nene, and I'm calling all the way from Minnesota. I can't leave home. I miss you guys. Keep doing y'all thing, and I'm going to keep listening.

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2: 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Miami. That's for all my scammers and my kid money.

0: 96.1 to be Atlanta's new home for hip hop and R&B and the Breakfast Club. I am Trey White. Coming up next, Lotto and Glorilla with Get Out My Face. Ride the Scientist is on the way. Also, I got some Lil Wayne. And if you are going to Waffle House to kick off your day, they are going to be testing a new menu item that I'm really excited about. I'm a fan of Waffle House. We'll talk more about that coming up next at around 5:40. It's the beat.
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0: Hey. Atlanta's new home for hip hop, R&B, and the Breakfast Club.
2: Pop that thing, let it clap, let it clap. Ride this while you sit on
1: Let's
2: my
1: go.
2: Lap. 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That thing till your throat gets sore. 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

0: New home for hip-hop and R&B and The Breakfast Club. I am Trey White. Coming up next, Mariah the Scientist. Also got Black and Young Thug with Ash and the Blunt. And if you are a fan of Waffle House just as much as I am, you might be noticing something new on the menu, like these breakfast tacos. Now, they are testing them out right here in the Atlanta area, just trying to see if they're going to be a hit. Then they're going to start branching out and possibly selling these tacos across the country. Now, basically, the tacos, you can get different fillings in there, like cheese steak, chicken, and patty melts. And then, of course, you can get breakfast tacos as well. And they're starting at around $7. Now, I'm not really a fan of breakfast tacos, but I love tacos. I just don't like breakfast tacos. If you've had them yet, let me know your thoughts about these new tacos, these tacos at Waffle House. Let me know using the talkback mic on the iHeartRadio app. Just search 96.1 The Beat. And let me know if I should go try some when I get off of work.
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All right, coming up next, KP, I got Swing My Way on the way. Also some Chris Brown right now, Fat Smack with Butter B. It's 96.1 The Beat. 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

0: Fish Club. I am Trey White, and of course, man, the R&B tour just continues to grow. They added a new concert date right here in ATL, November 5th, of course, at the Mercedes-Benz Stadium. And tickets officially go on sale on Monday at 10 o'clock. But of course, you can win them before. You can buy them all next week at 410 with Rari and BT. I got Young Miami with Spin Dad coming up. Also, Boss Man D-Lo and Avant with a classic throwback on the way. It's 96.1 to B.
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96.1 to be Atlanta's new home for hip-hop and R&B and The Breakfast Club. I am Trey White, about to get on out of here this morning. Appreciate you for listening to the show. Make sure you tap in with me on IG, Trey White in the number 3. Also on TikTok, Trey White Media. Have a great rest of your weekend. Keep God first. 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

0: What up, y'all? It's your girl, Jess Hilarious, right here on Weekends with the Breakfast Club. That was It Depends from Chris Brown featuring Bryson Tiller. Now, let's get into the second part of our conversation with London Brown, a.k.a. Uncle Marvin from Raising Kanan, right here on Weekends with the Breakfast Club. Now, how involved was Fifth on set with Raising Kanan? I mean, I know he
1: showed up a few times. He showed up.

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Who else is on it? Tank and Mario and Eric Bellinger are on it. 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

0: Definitely it's a hot ticket because they had a fourth dang show. Chris Brown and Usher, they're coming to Mercedes-Benz in November. 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And let me know the keyword this hour, which is Brown. Brown is a keyword to get you those Chris Brown and Usher tickets. Straight ahead, let's get into Drake Shebang and Miami's up next on 96.1 The Beat.
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1: Last night, people protesting in Minneapolis escalated as demonstrators were lashed by tear gas and rubber bullets.
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2: is that they want to see those officers involved.
0: They want to see those officers arrested.
3: Officers arrested.

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1: I'm wake up,
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3: Atlanta, I'm here for you. Yes, me, damn it. It's Jess Hilarious with the world's most dangerous morning show, The Breakfast Club, only on 96.1 The Beat.
4: Yeah. Ice.

0: you want me say
1: it's just some Chris Brown and Usher got Trey Songz jealous out here. Trey is like, I'm back. I'm on the way back. Nobody said you was gone 3 minutes ago. I'm arrived next. It's 96 on the beat.

0: deal. 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Rose Rush still, Uncle Phil.
1: I never count Chris Brown's pockets. I'm just saying that he gonna be a whole lot less rich by the end of this tour. So this is for the beat is actually two E's. Because the judge in the case with his former housekeeper has ruled that she can take the money he has earned on tour already. Meaning what? Chris Brown gonna be on tour for years and years to come. Stay tuned. I got T.I. K-Line is up next. So 96 on the beat.
2: ATL. Woke up. Wake that ass up. If you ain't waking up with the Breakfast Club, what you even doing?
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4: 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Y'all need to tighten up. 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

0: It's Chris and it's Ursha, and they're going to be here at Mercedes-Benz. It is a winning weekend all week long to go to the R&B tour, and we're trying to hook you up. Give me about 9 minutes when you hear Big X. I'll give you that keyword to win your way in to Chris and Usher. 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

0: but that ain't what we're talking about right now. I'm trying to send you to Chris Brown and Usher's R&B tour coming to Mercedes-Benz this November. 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It is forever, F-O-R-E-V-E-R. 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
0: 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Remember this.
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0: finish.
1: So I'm not into it, but my nephews are. So they're going to K-pop Minicon. It's a one-day K-pop convention. It's not 6 foot of beats, actually, two weeks. That's the day. It's from noon until 11 p.m. And that's going to be at Gas South Convention Center in Duluth. Stay tuned. Straight ahead, I got Bossman, D-Lo Moraz up next. 96 on the beat. ATL. Wake you up.
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0: about Bartentilla tickets. I know everybody had them yesterday. It's 96.1 The Beat. It's Ashley with 2 E's on air. Why you want
1: to
0: go?
1: Well, that's my birthday weekend, and okay. I'm definitely just trying to go.
0: That's the thing. I hate when people call me here and they be lying. I'm like, that's my birthday weekend. Is that really your birthday weekend? Where your birthday at? Let me see your ID. It's Ashley with 2 E's. It's

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It is a winning weekend for Chris and Usher. R&B tour tickets are coming to Mercedes-Benz in November. And you know it's a big ticket everybody wants because they had to add a fourth dang show. So if you want to see Chris and Usher in an R&B tour, give me 9 minutes. 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
1: So, I typed a text to a girl I used to see, saying that I chose this cutie pie with whom I want to be. And I apologize if this message gets you down. Then I CC'd every girl that I'd CC round town. And hate to see y'all frown, but I'd rather see her smile.

0: enough times to see Chris and Usher. Don't worry, they added a fourth show. Because Chris needs the money. He got to recoup that $14 million he owes. Ashley with two E's and 96.1 The Beat. Who's trying to go? What's up?
1: Hi, Ashley with two E's. Hey. My name is Desiree Hubbard, and I would love the opportunity to take my best friend, who is from Louisiana.
0: Okay, well, she in from New Orleans. You didn't say New Orleans, but I'm assuming. But, yeah, you can win your tickets and right now on our website on 96.1TheBeat.com. Let's see Tim's on the way.

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0: As you should. As you should.
1: I'd rather see Cardi B.
0: As you should. As you should. But the only thing is, if you married, don't take your significant other, because that Cardi, what Cardi be doing on that stage, you ain't gonna be married for long. I got Young Miami straight ahead and Drake on the way. 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
1: JY, turn me up. 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

Ooh, now she want all my crew. 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All of these, they

It's a winning weekend, and we got you tickets to Chris Brown and Usher, the R&B tour. Clearly, everybody want to go because they added a fourth dang show at Mercedes-Benz in November. So I'm going to give you that keyword so you can win these R&B tickets in 9 minutes. Keep it locked. Let's do SWV after TI. 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

0: winning weekend tickets is Usher and Tui's on air. Chris and Usher are coming to town, Mercedes-Benz in November. And right now is your shot to win your pair of tickets. The key with this hour is burn, B-U-R-N, just like let it burn. 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And let me know that key with this hour, burn, so I can hook you up with a pair of tickets to Chris and Usher. I got Kehlani Folded, T-Grizzy's up next on 96.1 The Beat.
1: ATL. Wake you up. Wake that ass up. If you ain't waking up with the Breakfast Club, what you even doing?
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0: 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And from my dog, Louis V. Now,
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0: 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Send me a shout out right to the studio. 3 minutes ago, Marie.

0: and well wishes to P, man of quality control. 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

mad about this whole Versus because it should have never been Joe and Donald Jones. 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All right. 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But the next Versus, the people already speaking who they want. We'll get to that next. 96 on the beat.

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0: weekend. They just added a fourth show to Mercedes-Benz Stadium this November, and I'm going to hook you up with your pair of tickets. 9 minutes when you hear Rather Live, Playboy Cardi. I'm going to send you to Chris and Ursha. It's Ashley with 2 E's and 96.1 The Beat.
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0: Put me in a place on the map, cause I'm him. 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
1: 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The B, hit that red mic and give me the keyword back. Loyal, L-O-Y-A-L, loyal. Make sure you give me that keyword so you can win your tickets to Chris Brown and Ursha. R&B tour coming to Mercedes-Benz this November. They just had a fourth show. That keyword this hour is loyal. Keep it locked. I got Bossman D'Lo Moriah up next. 96.1, The B.

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Listen, the city don't want no data centers. They take up too much water, too much electricity, make too much noise. But the mayor has put together a special team for us to see where they could go. Like, know it all. 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

96.1 to beat Atlanta's new home for hip-hop, R&B, and The Breakfast Club. Happy Saturday. I'm JoJo Alonzo. Kendrick Lamar, Don't Kill My Vibe is on the way. Shout out to everybody who is visiting Atlanta. They're visiting a friend. They're visiting family. Whatever it is, maybe you were moving somebody in because they just came to the AUC. Shout out to everybody who just started school. I'm happy for you. I'm proud of you. I'm so proud that I want to give you an opportunity to go to the R&B tour. Chris Brown, Usher, here in the ATL, they just added new dates, yeah. And I got tickets for you. Coming up after this, make sure you stay close. It's 96.1 to beat.

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0: It's 96.1 to Beat, Atlanta's new home for hip-hop, R&B, and the Breakfast Club. I'm JoJo Alonzo. Young Miami with Spinette is on the way, and I do have details on how you can spend $1,000 in Vegas for the iHeartRadio Music Festival, because I will be sending you there as well. But first, I did tell you earlier that Chris Brown and Usher added a new date to their R&B tour. Now, we have seen that they have been wildin', and I'm with it. 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There's going to be some boxes at the top with plus signs on them. Just click it. That is how you can preset 96.1. Then there's going to be a microphone on the top right-hand side of your screen. Hold it down and repeat this keyword. Are you ready? Okay, I know a couple of you still trying to preset and all that. Well, if you're ready, that keyword is run. Run is the keyword that you need if you are trying to go to this R&B tour. So hurry up and run to that app. Hit that microphone and say run. It's that simple. All right. Now, like I told you earlier, I do have details on how you could get flued out to Vegas for that iHeartRadio Music Festival. Cardi B will be performing. Uncle Snoop Dogg is performing. And plus many, many more. So just stay exactly where you at. Don't go nowhere. It's 96.1 The Beat.
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0: J-Y, turn me up. Miami. 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

96.1 to Beat, Atlanta's new home for hip-hop, R&B, and the Breakfast Club. I'm JoJo Alonzo. Mariah the Scientist, Brandon Blue is on the way. And it is a winning weekend, so if you're trying to see Chris Brown and Usher, I would advise you to stay exactly where you at, because I got tickets for you to be in the building. You know, they just added another date here in Atlanta. I want to say that's 5 dates. Maybe even 7. Yeah, don't worry about it. You're going to be in one of them, though. Stay exactly where you at. And I also got details on how you can go to Vegas for the iHeartRadio Music Festival.

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1: I wonder who she was talking to when she made this song. She is so petty. I'm JoJo Alonzo, and you are top 10 with 96.1 to beat. We do got some Kalani Folded on the way. And speaking of Cardi B, she's going to be at that iHeartRadio Music Festival in Vegas. And I want to send you there with $1,000 in your

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0: 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Hey, what's up? This is Chris Brown.
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Turn your radios up because we are going up right now. I'm JoJo Alonso. It's 96.1 The Beat. 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

96.1 Beatland is new home for hip-hop, R&B, and The Breakfast Club. I'm JoJo Alonzo. Happy Saturday. I hope you are enjoying your weekend. Usher, You Don't Have to Call is on the way. And yes, Usher is coming to Atlanta for that R&B tour with Chris Brown. And yes, they did add a new date. And yes, I have tickets.

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Brorilla. Bruh, she, I ain't gonna lie, she one of the funniest people on Instagram. Like, a troll, but funny. I'm JoJo Alonzo. It's 96.1 to beat. Young Miami Spin That is on the way, and I have $1,000 of spending money that you could take with you to Vegas for the iHeartRadio Music Festival. Details on how you can get there after this.

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3: 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That's for all my scammers and my kid money.

0: headed outside right now. 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They headed to a friend house. They headed to somebody's dorm room. Yeah, I know. School is back in session. The AUC was flooded the other day. Trust me, I know. I was out there. I had some business to handle. But I also want to tell you that I am sending you to that iHeartRadio Music Festival. 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You're going to hear a keyword. Enter that keyword for your chance to win. It is that simple.
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96.1 Beetleland is new home for hip-hop, R&B, and The Breakfast Club. I'm JoJo Alonzo. Kendrick Lamar and SZA with 30 for 30 is on the way. And I got tickets for you to go to that Usher and Chris Brown concert. Ah, no, I know you lit. You lit. Okay, after this, though. 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

0: It's 96.1 to Beat Atlanta's new home for hip-hop, R&B, and The Breakfast Club. I'm JoJo Alonso. Happy Saturday now. I did tell you it is a winning weekend. Now, we do know the biggest show of the year. I'm talking about Chris Brown and Usher for their R&B tour. It's taking place at the Mercedes-Benz Stadium this November. And I need you in the building. I need you there. I need you there so bad to where I'm going to put you there right now. Because you're about to win some tickets. But first, stop. Okay, calm down. Stop all that screaming and hollering. You finna... Okay. 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Like, yeah. But it's just one. It's just one, yeah. Or you can say, yeah. 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Use that mini red talkback button and say, yeah. And you can be in the building. Details on how you can also go to that iHeartRadio Music Festival, which is taking place in Vegas this year. Cardi B is performing. Hello, and Uncle Snoop Dogg gonna be there, and hello, I have $1,000 I want to put in your pocket. Details are on the way after this. Happy Saturday. 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

0: It's 96.1 to Beat Atlanta's new home for hip hop, R&B, and the Breakfast Club. I'm JoJo Alonzo. Happy Saturday. DaBaby Pop That Thing is on the way. Shout out to everybody who is tapped in with me right now. Shout out to everybody who is visiting. You know, you may be visiting a friend, you may be visiting family, or a little boo thing. You know what I mean? It's nothing like dating somebody outside of the city of Atlanta, okay? Because dating inside the city ain't talking about nah. Make sure you're following us on socials at the BATL. Make sure you follow me _ JoJo Alonzo. And of course, stay tapped in with my podcast at Broken Play Show. We just dropped the episode with Bubba Dub. So make sure you tap in. It's hilarious. It's a hilarious episode. And it's a winning weekend. So if you're trying to see Chris Brown and Usher, do not forget my dog DJ Scream. He is up next. And he also has a keyword coming up for you. So if you did miss an opportunity, don't worry about it. My dog got you. All right. That iHeartRadio Music Festival is also taking place in Vegas, September 18th and 19th. There will be a keyword that you will hear starting Monday morning at 9 a.m. Make sure you set your alarm. Cardi B is performing. Snoop Dogg is performing. And we're putting $1,000 in your pocket. Come on, man. You can't get no better than that. It's in Vegas. You're going to have a time. So make sure you stay tapped in. I'm about to go ahead and get up out of here and enjoy the rest of my Saturday. But again, my bro DJ Scream and the DJ Scream Show, he's up next. I'm gone.
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2: 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Listen, this is officially Virgo season. Big happy birthday. Shout out to all my Virgos out there. And celebrity birthdays today, August 22nd, include none other than Beanie Man. You know what I'm saying? Reggae legend Beanie Man. Happy birthday to him. Also, LaMelo Ball. You know what I'm saying? NBA superstar LaMelo Ball. Big happy birthday. Shout out to him. Atlanta's own Atbar V. What up, Atbar? Atbar V is celebrating a birthday today. And hip-hop royalty, the one, the only, representing the Wu-Tang Clan, GZA. Happy birthday to GZA, represent for those Virgos. Also, got to give a big shout-out to the homie Michael, representing on the South Side, Clayco. And, of course, Antoinette checking in from Alpharetta. She is representing for the Virgos as well. Listen, this is birthday love. Celebrate big, Virgos. Do it big, Virgos. But do it responsibly. Birthday love from DJ Scream 96.1 to be iHeartRadio and the DJ Scream Show. Enjoy yourselves. In 3 minutes, I got Tim's for you. I got Drake, Janice, STFU coming up as well. It's the biggest hits going down right here on the DJ Scream Show. It's Saturday night. 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

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This is the DJ Scream show on your airways on a Saturday. Beautiful weekend in Atlanta. And speaking of Atlanta, it's a lot of youngsters pouring in the city, about to start their whole college journey. Shouts out to everybody coming into the city of Atlanta, dropping off their kids to college, whether it be Georgia State, Kennesaw State, AUC, the Atlanta University Center, or any of the other colleges. Welcome to the beautiful city of Atlanta. And DJ Scream is personally wishing you well on your college journey and your future life journey. You know what I'm saying? The world is yours.

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